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0: Adam, Tom, John, 4415, ATJ, 4415, just confirming Mickelson is on the way.
1: Ten four, allegedly. I can confirm that.
0: Time for link.
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Monday Day Cruz versus Charles Robert Union Zebra versus Kayla King Adam, Young Lincoln Adam, Middle J, John Cena, 10-29-07, 10-29-07. She says she's from Minnesota.

0: Do you want to get anything?
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or she can be with that person. 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
1: Yeah,
0: 561. There's somebody now that there's a wrecker assist here. Can you guys just check and see if there's a wrecker still coming?
1: Yeah.

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1: 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I'm not going to start.

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1: 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They said Chad's been towing in about 10 minutes.
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0: 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It's going to be on a black Chevy Suburban.
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1: Go ahead.
0: County at 509, advisors 1046 northbound at 85.8 on US Highway 53. It's going to be a red van with the hazards on. Appears to be a tire issue. He was unable to stop.
1: 10-4.
2: Hamlin 19, approach in from the 2 a.m. 1060.
0: 10-4, break Hamlin 63, did you copy?
1: 10-4, I'll be 10-8.
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0: 台湾的那个咖啡厅。
1: Go ahead.
0: Boy Charles Brown, 2830. Boy Charles Brown, 2830. He said that he called Woodford, and he just wanted to double check this.
1: Yeah. Having alcohol withdrawal. They're going to be in room number 6.

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2: Eastbound North Crossing, just four old wells, Wisconsin, Adam Nora David, 3251, Adam Nora David, 3251.

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Wait, 1 2 3 4 5 nine four seven five. Oh. Eighth and Niagara, Wisconsin, Woodway, Edward 3475, Woodway, Edward 3475.

Echo to Sibley 157. If you're out with RL Dana, I have her return. She's a launch on paper, on the fender, car 941, 940, 961. Driving code is suspended. OWS would be 7th offense with negative open cases.

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1: What?
0: Third and Hudson, caller not involved, advising a large group of people are physically fighting in the street, 15 plus.
1: Not 4, not 4, 2.
0: And 142. On 72, can you head that way, as well as down 163?
2: 10-4.
1: 10-4.
2: 10-165, of course, I'm already 10-60. You can 22 on one of the afternoon cars.
0: 10-163, you can 22.
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0: 165 Angora is super clear at 3rd and Hudson.
1: 157 Angora for 43, there's everyone scattered in the area. Camera 63, I'm not with 157.

0: Only 142. Do you need 172 to continue, or can he 22?
1: 22.
0: 10-4. We're on 172, you can 22.
2: 10-4, I'll be sending.
1: Really 157 headquarters. Myself and 153 on scene. Everything's 10-2. Everyone's scattered. We're just talking to some involved parties that we're trying to de-escalate.

0: 142 headquarters. I'm going to be out with a group of additionals over by the 1045
1: background. 10-4, do you want a second?
0: 10-4 for now.
2: I was 10-6, I can check what was on top.
1: 10-4, thank you.

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1: Go ahead.
0: No one's found on paper prior to NTC1. The license issue status suspended.

0: Standby. 142, running a Javonte M. Bean Jr., 12-8 of 10, does have multiple flags and health weapons known to carry. Break 26-4 through traffic.
1: 26, can I get an ambulance to my location? Non-emergent for a female associate that's pregnant with constrictive.
0: F4, can you 10-9 the chief complaint?
1: Can you repeat that?
0: What is the reason for EMS?
1: She's pregnant and has fallen on the ground.
0: For approximate age?
1: 18.

0: Cruise 142, copy Travante's return.
1: Yeah, that's 43 NASA contact.
0: 10-4, still on son of paper prior 940, the license issue status suspended.
1: 10-4, that's 43, it sounds like that's going to be one of our problem people.

0: Yeah, one for you at first.
1: Go ahead.
0: Reference to that first subject I ran, he's complaining of pain to the face from getting struck in the face. If you can advise paramedics, if they'll need additional.
1: Temporal, I don't know.
0: Be the same location as 26.
1: Okay.

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1: 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They advise that they'll assess both patients.
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0: Well, 53 to headquarters. I signed out as a north unit, back in as a west unit.
1: 10-4.
0: I spoke with Corey and he just said that they just wanted to interview us. I will be getting

0: 9-1-5 headquarters. Can you copy an email?
1: Go ahead.
0: Christina Jacinki, going with last will be John, Adam, Sam, Ida, Nora. Can you just advise if the 99s are going to be valid here?

0: 9 at PTI, probably Union, Wolfhan Avenue, and West North Crossing. Wolfhan and West North Crossing for 1050 PI in the town of Union, the Merger Carey Township Fire, Medic 9 on 1055.
1: 5, 6, 5, 6, 2.

0: Headquarters at Lane 142, County 561 is requesting mutual aid for a 1050 PI. Looks like a semi-versus a vehicle. Vehicle rolled several times. Influx of 911 calls. Location's going to be the North Crossing of Wolfham.
1: Same course.

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0: Chanel showing no wants, not on paper. Prior 9-6-2-1-940, driving status is suspended. Class B, OWO to be second offense.

0: 165 acres and 10 feet still. 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
1: And 156 Indian Road.

0: conference. 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I'm close by, family to step out until another city unit is left.
1: 1060, they're wondering if you want mutual.
2: 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I just need a second person with standby as my subject for a consent search.
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1: Go on.
0: Virgin, Scott 28, Boy Charles, NARA 7794, Boy Charles, NARA 7794.
1: Go for it.
0: NARA 171 headquarters.
1: NARA 171.
0: I'll be 10-6 for just a few moments. I've had a computer issue.
1: Pepper.
0: NARA 159 headquarters will be stop Virgin Wagner. One end of the brick house. Vehicle is slow to stop. 172 is going to be out with me.

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1: Go ahead.
0: West North Crossing and Jeffers. It's got to bring Sam Young, 8406. Sam Young, 8406.
1: 10-4.
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0: Headquarters Tel 159. I put open cases of the notes that were the names you've written in the notes to see them.
1: Can't believe you just keep them there now.
2: Sam 165 headquarters. One in custody, Rouse County.

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0: Yeah, well.

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0: Northcross and River Bay, Wisconsin, Adam Tom Young, 3776. 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
1: Unit 26.
0: Yes, Maine and Dodge, Wisconsin 5540, Robert Carver.

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1: If it's on the RO for hey, I have his return.
0: Denver.
1: We got Jorge Ortiz, 07-12 of 80. He is no loss on paper, par 940-961. Starting sentence is Royal Vote, Class D. Does have a .02 restriction as well as an IID requirement.
0: Denver, one sentence.

0: 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Tank.
1: Four.
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0: Nora 1-10-2 headquarters, having traffic. Wisconsin and Barso with Wisconsin 28, Adam Mary Zebra 9706. Adam Mary Zebra 9706.
1: 10-4.
0: Motor stop. And do headquarters, it actually Adam Nora Zebra 9706.
1: 10-4. Did you want a second?
2: 10-4 for now.
3: No, I want what he wants. 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
1: Good.
0: As information, the registered owner is Joshua Dennis Platt. His address is showing the 315 Riverfront. Where are you guys holding?
1: Informed, thank you.

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1: Four.
2: Yeah, checking.
1: 607.
2: Myself and 608 will be out checking Towers Hall. We'll just be in the lobby for now for odor 961.
1: So forth.
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0: Thank you for taking my question.
1: Go ahead.
0: Question 43. I'm out with a DoorDash. Now that DoorDashing was the subject that accidentally went up to the porch. Can you just copy his name?
1: Go ahead.
0: Last name, Paul Robert Ocean, Charles Henry Nora, Ocean William, first name Charles, common spelling, middle initial A. Adam, date of birth 03-06-1982, again 03-06-1982, male.
1: September.

0: Airport to 127. He is the 1-1 on paper validity, David.
1: 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He's going to be the subject that, like I said before, he's going to be the subject that accidentally went up to 625. What are you going to do?
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0: Well, it won't take you 3 days. Of course, you can copy A29 out of California.
1: Hello.
0: Last name, David Robert Edward Sam Edward Lincoln. First name, Jade John Adam David Edward. Two middle names. First is Joseph. Second is Ty King Adam Ida. Date of birth 11/13/09. 11/13/09.

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1: Good.
0: I'm not getting that to return. It looks like in-house we have history with a Jude, J-U-D-E, J, Dressel, 113 of 09.
1: That far I look into.

Probably I'm on 58 headquarters. At 43, it is going to be Jude, John, and David Edward. And then middle name is going to be connected. It's not too separate.

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0: Is there a phone number in house for the DoorDash or Charles?
1: In house is showing at 715-440-0041. 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

0: 42 Echo, is that bad, I think?
1: 2142.
0: Oh, Vance Alpha. I'm 10-2, it's justifying.
2: No, 171 High Cruise, copy that ticket.

0: Quarters for Lang 142. Negative wants for Lang.
1: 10-4, he'll be moving along shortly. I'll be continuing to check the park.
0: 10-4.

0: Well, I won't get mandate queries. 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
1: Go ahead.
0: 34997, David Victor King. No preference, conventional should be fine.
1: If there's no vehicle associated with that 28, can you advise what kind of vehicle?
0: Yeah, black Mercedes hatchback, unknown on the model.
1: Pepper?
0: Probably going to be ML 320. Again, black Mercedes hatchback.

0: 56 headquarters, copy of him.
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0: 4, John, George, Adam, Boy, 5, 4, Edward, 4, William, Adam, 0, 3, 8, 9, 9, 3. Advise if you need me to repeat.
1: That part should be good.

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1: Go ahead.
0: Madison and Putnam, Floyd Drive, King 3745. Floyd Drive, King 3745.

0: 156 that then comes back with no wants and although showing a problem, Abraham out of the nominee shows a valid 28 of Adam William Union 4607.
1: 10-4.

0: Oi, mano, tô aqui conversando.
1: 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He'll have big rig in about 30.
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1: Right.
0: Received a call from a female advising her ex-husband, who also resides at this address, is intoxicated and trying to gain access to the home. We advise her it can be a civil issue. We have an officer speak with her. She's now having her daughter call 911 saying the male is trying to break into the house. Again, he does reside there.
1: Okay.
0: Is it 10-2 to send them out to you?
1: Okay.
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0: 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Amber. Someone picked up on that. Resume her being 10-8 all the way to West Tiger.
1: So far. Thank you, 7. 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
0: I will probably try it.

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1: 10-4-3643 Livingston Lane, 36-43 Livingston Lane.
0: 10-4.

0: Yes, sir.
1: The Warren 7th, Boy Boy Lincoln 8559, Boy Boy Lincoln 8559.

4/12/20. How did last name, Mike? 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Charles Henry Ida Sam Mary.

Airphone can you copy at North Carolina? This right here. North Carolina, last name Chisholm, Charles Henry, Ida Sam Mary, first name Michael, common, middle full middle name is Stephen, S-T-E-V-E-N, mail date of birth

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0: Headquarters to William 157, copy us, Roku, bud. I'm going to throw a telephone to the caller. Rick, Nora 159, go through traffic.
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1: Go ahead.
0: U.S. Highway 53, near the 91 mile marker, northbound, correction, southbound, car versus deer, no injuries.

0: Concorde Sistema 19, copies undesirable.
1: But
0: at the Bolton Refuge House. It's going to be a white female in a pink shirt with mortgage. 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Staff is not looking to have her van, just want her to move along.
1: Don't worry. 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

0: 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If you could run the mail RO of my traffic stop and just advise prior flex size.
1: Okay.
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1: That's four.
2: Panda 19, Panda Quarters 23.

0: 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Lily 157, how close?
1: Lily 157.
0: I'm going to check the area of the last location. Do you mind starting a ping on the phone?
1: Four. The things that started, that's how we got this location.
0: Or is it actively updating?
1: 10-4, should be about every 15 minutes.
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0: Same location, 5-5, 159, female fuel testing.
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0: 156 headquarters. 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
1: According to the caller, she would not have access to the vehicle, and no, I can try to get a DL photo for you.

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0: 19, I agree.
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0: Did you get the female's information?
1: 10-4, looks like a Jenny Lynn Jordahl. She's a Lonson on paper, suspended class C.
0: That's awesome.

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North Crossing in Partridge, caller wants contact the vehicles at the KTA.

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0: Better way, I'll with a couple females. Should be 10 seconds.
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1: What?
0: If you're able to meet me at Mayo or go to the search warrant, I'll be 76 to there now.

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0: 7. 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
1: 156, can assist.

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0: Fairfax and Hamilton, Scott 28, head of Tom Charles, 8544, ATC, 8544.
1: Okay.
0: Nora 171 headquarters to Hamilton.

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2: Drop the plane.
1: 7-4. Headquarters, so 156, still beyond the splash pad area, base, Pablo.
0: 7-4.
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0: 56, copy.
1: Headquarters, so 172, I'm sure you're familiar, but Joseph does have flights and health for 96 issues.
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0: Terry Betty.
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0: Boy Edward, David David.
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1: 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Wagon House 6, -1.
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1: Go ahead.
0: Claremont, New York, RLC. Hope you can want the ride to Sojo.
1: Of course.
0: Copy your name, Wilson.
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0: 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And for as possible as well, so we don't see anything at this time.

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1: Go ahead.
0: 1400 Bellinger Street, going to be the Mayo Psych Unit, room number 3400. Staff is advising that there is a patient who is being violent. They would like assistance in getting him in restraint.
1: Very sure.
0: Lane 165, assist.

0: 165 at course 23, break 165 to pull on. What's the best entrance to this?
1: I'll meet you in the ER.
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0: Bracket, Donnellan with Wisconsin 28, Adam Union William 9645, AUW 9645.
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0: Nora, 159 headquarters, all units, 10-8, no case number needed.
1: 10-4. Quarters to Nora, 159, copy, a juvenile case. 3702 Riverview Drive, caller located a 7-year-old juvenile male in the middle of the road. Seems like they possibly have 96 issues. Seems very confused. They have him near the house. They're looking for assistance in finding his home.
0: Never.
1: 171 assist.
0: Never.

0: 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Nora 134 will be about some briefings. Would you like it?
1: Okay.

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0: Do you want radar to get 10-4 with 33 up there?
1: 10-4, 1 can go.
0: 10-4, 159 to 171, even 22.
2: You are 169. I was on an unknown call. Just confirming 171 is 10-8.
0: 10-4.
2: I sent you a name on Film Messenger. It would be quite a long walk for him to make it from his address, but it's the only 7-year-old flagged in health.
0: 10-4, thank you.
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2: 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The parents are now in contact with the juvenile. Is it 10-2 to close it out?

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0: 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Victor Henry 8691.

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1: Hello.
0: These are 2001 Cameron Street. Caller's concerned about a child she's guardianship over. Could be at that address. Would have taken a vehicle from Wausau. Take it there. If you want to start call service with our caller.

0: 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We are 1060, and the vehicle matching that description is in the driveway of 2001 Campbell Street.
1: 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William 174, can you assist?

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0: 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Caller said there's a tan minivan parked on the back side of the park, and there's a person sleeping in it. They just want them checked on.
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1: 10-4, Columbia, Wisconsin. 28, Adam, William, Victor, 6872, AWV, 6872.
2: 10-4. Coming back on a tan Toyota Sienna to a Steven or Juanita Jacobson out of Cameron.
1: 10-4, can you run him?
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0: We contacted Mayo ER to report a domestic occurred yesterday and Saturday. You'll be meeting with the victim in room number 4 at Mayo ER.
1: 10-4.
2: /174 to /176.
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1: It would be at SCM1222 Boya Road. 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
1: Good.
0: If you could start towards Cary and Dorby, it sounds like there is a stolen vehicle parked outside that address near 857.
1: Yep.
0: Sam on 63, can you assist?

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1: 10-4, it looks like a city unit's just getting 23 to 3.
0: 10-4.
2: 10-158, I see you're 10-60, the call on carry. Are you out with 409?
3: 10-4, I'm going to step out with him until 167 gets here.
2: 10-4.
4: She's asked, wants to know why he's there. She says she's not home. I tried contacting him through phone and message as well.
0: 10-4. I'll give her a call in a second here.
4: 10-4.
0: Tony.
1: 409, go ahead.
0: If you still have her on the line, you can send her out to me.
1: Ten four.

0: Concorder, say 163, copy you, check welfare.
1: Good.
0: Yeah, 1512 Main Street. Callers with Meals on Wheels concerned about their residence there.
1: Good work.
0: Sam on 30, can you assist?
1: Good work.

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0: 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Can you put my case on hold and copy a traffic stop?
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0: Virgin Hastings with Illinois 28, Edward Queen 50571. Edward Queen 50571.

0: headquarters, number 134, copy a harassment case.
1: Go ahead.
0: He's for 3220 Mars Avenue. Caller's having a dispute with a neighbor over a property line. Neighbor dumped some water on them. Was trying to record him and follow him into their house.
1: Yeah,

0: 175 headquarters, traffic stop.
1: Unit 175, go ahead.
0: Bertrand Germania, I'll be out with a motorcycle, no plate.

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1: 10-4.
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Headquarters 212, can you copy a parking issue? Yeah, at Walmart, there's a vehicle parked in the fire lane, was contacted by staff and is refusing to leave.

0: the corner store. Looks like somebody's just laying on the ground.
1: Stand for it.
2: Stand for it.

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1: Go ahead.
0: Nora 134 applies. He's 10-2. Copy, County.
2: County. Minnesota 29.
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0: But
1: Carlos is showing ID card only through Minnesota, not on file through Wisconsin. He does have a Minnesota 99 that is not valid here, in state pickup only, not on paper.
0: Thank you.

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1: Return Zama on a 16 white Honda Pilot to a Chad Rokamp out of Eau Claire. No one's.

0: 7167 headquarters.
1: What?
0: Vehicle's been removed by the owner. He could remove it from NCIC if not done already. I'll be tight.

0: BW's and Williams, 6315 State Highway 85 in the town of Brunswick. It's going to be an obvious death, 75-year-old male.
1: Sounds good.

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0: Attention Eau Claire Police, Medic 5, Truck 5, Squad 2, Emergency Care, Township Fire, Altoona Fire, Altoona Rescue for a 1050 PI, Highway 53 southbound to Highway 93 ramp, again, Highway 53 southbound to the Highway 93 ramp, Eau Claire Police, Medic 5, Truck 5, Squad 2, Emergency Care, Township Fire, Altoona Rescue on City Fire, correction, County Fire.
1: Headquarters,
2: Sam 167. 10-4, any other calls?
1: Negative. We can hear traffic going past it, plotting in the area for a crash detection.
2: 10-4, I'll check the area.
1: 10-4. It's plotting right in the middle of the ramp.
2: 10-4.

0: 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Thank you.
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0: Orphan addition.

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1: 10-4 copies, 1060, you're not locating anything.

0: Volume 153, that clears for W, Ben.
1: Pad 43, maintenance is doing construction. The building, one of the construction workers accidentally dropped a piece of metal on a pole station. There's no emergency.
2: Go back. He did swing back and pick it up. He is 10-2. It fell off of a vehicle.
3: Double. I'll be back.
2: 10-4.
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0: 11-8,
1: here you go. 10-4, showing plate of Adam Henry Zebra 9183 or a temporary plate of P5572K. It is showing expired on a red Toyota Corolla to a Brianna Tenenick out of Winter. However, it shows expires 228 of 2027.
0: 10-4. Thank you.
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0: afternoon. 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
0: 10-4, I'll just need assistance with resetting the pole station. It sounds like they're doing asbestos abatement, so I can't get in there.
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0: It's going to be parked in front of 912 West MacArthur. 912 West MacArthur was a parked vehicle dropped by another vehicle within the past couple hours.

0: NAR 154, I'm running them now. Are you aware of the follow flag?
1: Negative.
0: Is a flag for 1096.
1: Yeah, bro, can you go ahead with that?
0: Running a Walter T. Mallet, 214 and 76. He does come back. Swap registers, he is a felony offender. There's no wants. He is not on paper, but there is prior 941, 940, and 961.

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1: 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He has a flag for 1096.

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2: 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Okay, bye.

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0: 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Our caller has a female in his yard that wants to show officers something she found on the trail that runs behind his residence.
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0: Hey, 163, can you assist?

0: 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Copy traffic.
1: 175, go ahead.
0: 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I'll be at Spring and Bellevue Avenue. 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
0: I'll put in the address. I'll be stepping on that on Boardwalk Circle. Come to.
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1: You check near Madison and Riverfront Terrace. Numerous calls about a male that's down on the ground, possibly a fall from a bike.
2: 10-4.
3: Nora 154, of course. I'm not too far away either. I can head towards that.
1: 10-4, Nora 154. Sounds like you might be in the parking lot by Stella Blues.

0: headquarters units respond in Madison and Riverfront. Looks like he's up off the ground now and several bystanders around him.
1: Nora 121, copy.
2: Nora 154, headquarters, I'm 23.
0: 10-4.
1: The other way in Farwell.
2: Kepler.
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0: Aquarius Nora 154. If you can just advise if he needs EMS.
1: Negative, he's refusing EMS. He's 10-2.
0: 10-4, copy that. He's refusing EMS and he's 10-2.
1: 10-4.
2: Nora 121 is 23.
0: 10-4.
1: You can send over the civil dispute. I'll handle the cell service.
0: 10-4.
1: I'm stepping out on the fairway.
0: 10-4. Number 154, copy return on Joey.
1: Go ahead.
0: He's revoked, no wants, not on paper, prior 940.
1: 10-4.
2: Nora 21 headquarters, does he have any open cases?
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1: 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Both units will be 10-8.
0: 10-4.
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4: Left. She, Sam, Edward, Adam, Young. First name, Joseph. Common spelling. Middle name, Alan. Date of birth, 03-23-1984. Male.

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1: Go ahead.
0: He is coming back suspended. Suspended for failure to pay. He's got 6 prior OWS and OB 7. No wants not on paper. To show felony offender prior 940, 961, and 941.
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0: 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No wants, and she is on paper.
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last name's going to be King Adam Sam, Adam King, Adam Ida, Tom Adam Sam. First name, King Adam, Tom, Edward Young, Nora, middle initial M, Mary, date of birth 2/24/97, female, white.

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0: 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Does show prior, a felony offender prior 961 and 940.
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0: The vehicle stopped in mode on 5th at Spruce by Mayo Hospital. Hospital 1050, I'll be out checking.

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0: Hey, 1100 block of 5th Avenue, a vehicle broken down in traffic.
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4: 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So Carol Waldenberger out of Otter Creek Trail, Altina.
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1: K167, go ahead.
0: Be on the ramp to Highway 53 north from Gulf Road with Wisconsin, Adam Edward Charles, 6279. Adam Edward Charles, 6279.
1: 10-4.

0: Really, 170 preppers. Do you have the 28?
1: Ten-four. I have 713 Young Sam John returns on an 03 Volvo, black in color.
0: 10-4, I'm 10-2 here. They're working on getting myself through insurance.
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0: Attention, Bridge Paramedic 60, Dr. Sonson on Palm at Oliver's Tavern at 3228 Lennon Road, 3228 Lennon Road in the Township of Washington, cross streets of East Hamilton Avenue. See Dr. Sonson on Palm, Bridge Paramedic 6, Fountain County Fire. 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
0: 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I'll be going to Moore Street where officers are located.
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0: 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Highway 12 and Cooley Road, Centralia Frank with Adam Frank Zebra 7053. 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

0: 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I'll be off to the residence. 10-2.
1: William 170 Four Quarters. 10-2. 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
1: Denver.
2: Highway 27 Bridge Creek Way with Adam Norwood 3969. Adam Norwood 3969.

0: 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Inclusive their follow-up as well.
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0: Nora 121 headquarters, copy a traffic stop.
1: Go ahead.
0: North crossing to northbound 53 ramp with Wisconsin 28, Nora Zebra 1156, Nora Zebra 1156.
1: 10-4.

0: resto de Montecitri, de Colos Cabezas.
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0: Claremont and American with Wisconsin, Adams, Union, Young, 2845. Correction, Adam Young Union, 2845. 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

0: Headquarters, General 134, copy, then focus. D567 Wisconsin Street, caller concerned that there's a female in the area that he has a no contact with, according to DOC conditions. Do you want to start on teleservice?
1: Yes,
0: ma'am.
1: Nora, 121 headquarters, given the time, you can send that to me.
0: Denver.

National Clear PD Medic 5, Engine 6, Italian 1, for a possible PMV in the 2700 block of East Claremont Avenue. 2700 block of East Claremont Avenue. D Delta response, PMV for a subject that fell off a bike. Medic 5, Engine 6, Italian 1, on fire.

0: San Juan 67, can you start that way? San Juan 63.
1: San Juan.
0: There's information. We have a couple county units that are 1060 they're going to step out.

0: headquarters DNS this information. The subject is now awake and attempting to get up. He will be in the grass on the eastbound side, eastbound lane, near a bike.
1: Ambush.

0: 3167 Headquarters, just confirming male is up and breathing.
1: 10-4, that's correct.
2: At that intersection, he's 10-2 and said it's not him. I'm going to check the area.
3: 10-4. Caller is still on the same return question, right?
2: 10-4.
3: We believe they may be just east of the intersection, possibly under Hastings.
4: Four 39, coming traffic.
3: 439.

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0: Pam 167?
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0: Tony advised they'd take primary and you can 22.
1: Never.
0: Pam 163 copy?
1: Never.
0: Pam 167, can you copy the child test CK?
1: Good.
0: You've seen the family tree group home at 2005 Agnes Street. 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
1: Never.

0: 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I'll be en route to Wisconsin Street.
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0: Lincoln Ocean Sam Boy Young. 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Should be him.
1: Where are you?

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1: All right, back to the residence on Lexington.

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Headquarters, Sonora 147. CS2 vehicle, received several calls. Did just receive a call from someone involved in advising of a wrist injury. We are getting EMS started. One vehicle is able to move out of traffic. The other one's still in traffic. And correction on that. We have it on camera. It looks like they were able to pull both vehicles on traffic.

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1: Sounded like multiple units. Unit going 41, go ahead.
0: NAR 165 headquarters, 1041, squad 23.
1: 10-4.
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1: Good.
0: Got Michelson's in about 20 for the Explorer, and Chad's in about 20 for the Outback.
1: Got it.
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0: 1060 to that trespassing. 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
1: 10-4.
2: William 152, Pack and assist. Copy anything out.
1: 10-4, go ahead.
2: Riley Spence.
1: 10-4.
2: You could also please check in for open cases. I believe he's got a call.
1: I copy William 152's traffic. There was another unit calling. Go ahead.
0: William 177 headquarters, 23.
1: 10-4 brick headquarters to William 152. Was it going to be Spencer for the last name?
2: Negative. It's S-P-E-N-C-E.
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0: And O'Reilly, Allen, Ray, Spence, Warner, 03, he's valid. No answer papers. Prior 940, one open misdemeanor case with no contact with initials. I am as an item, Mary.
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0: Quarters to CLM 24, copy the servo. I'll be at the quick trip, 1130 West MacArthur Avenue. Still getting additional, was physical between two subjects. We have a caller on the line reporting possible gunshots.
1: Tampa.
0: Sam 167.
2: Tampa.
0: Sam 163.
1: Tampa.
3: Unit 26, that will speak now.
0: 10-4, as information, it was a black Lexus headed northbound on Craig Road. Caller stated they heard a loud bang. I'm sure if it would be gunshots or not. Lexus is now westbound on Hendrickson.

0: Additional 3 units for the quick trip call. It sounds like one elderly male, white, is still on scene. He's indicated he was assaulted. The other subjects were described as 3 male blacks. They will be in the Lexus, possibly a Colorado plate.
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0: Headquarters to the CM 167. Can you copy the third person traffic complaint? You referenced the broadcast. Vehicle pulled into the address of the RO at 3510 East Meadows Place, the unit number 2. Caller advised the vehicle is all over the road and struck a curb. CM 167, I wasn't able to copy.
1: Never, how about?
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